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2: 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Spokane 1240. 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
0: Thank you.
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1: Car? Hey, correction on that truck four. It looks like that was a different age person male that was transported that day.
2: Truck four, copy.
3: We're just able to confirm non-injury on all parties. We're going to be clearing.

0: 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We got one right down in the middle of the parking lot. Let's see, Sir Markman.
1: Buzzer 1, 7-1.

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1: 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Closest houses are a few hundred feet away. I'll go ahead and get you a higher spot started. We're going to go to SRM A4.
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2: 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Howie Rush. 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
1: Okay.

0: 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No, I guess I'd have to talk to Airless.
1: Go ahead.
2: I'm not having any luck with that trespass pin. It's from 2017, and there's no associated incident number.
1: I'm sorry, was that Adam, or Adam 530?
2: Oh, I'm sorry, that was for Baker 512.
0: 887, we copy that.
2: Copy.
1: Push into the parking lot. Engine 99 will be there. We don't need SO or SPD or anything.
3: 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Lot not needed.

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0: Pigeon 562 is valid out of Kansas, been local status room.
2: Captain Cooper.
0: Jimmy? Call us about 2217, go ahead.
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1: Confirm, before the Zebra, was it an N Nora or a 9?
0: N for Nora.
2: Manager.
1: Go ahead.
2: Sir, I'm just confirming that that trespass pin for him was from 2017 and no associated case number.
1: That's correct. C Sierra, expired April of this year to Justin and Tiffany Peck.
0: Copy, that's who I've got. What should we go for?
1: Copy.
3: Or head down Jack Brown Road eventually, which is the road that comes down into the canyon here. And you'll run into us.
4: Copy.
0: Do the same for me.
3: You got cut off on the end there, what was that?
0: What have you been?
3: They're a couple minutes out, I'm working on. I'm going to probably land them a little bit further up the hill here on the flat spot.
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1: 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Thank you.

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0: Silver 2011 Chevy Impala to a James Rodell.
1: Copy. Does that warrant under his name? Is that extraditable? 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

0: Mayday, go ahead. What's your actual location, please?
1: Yeah, it's looking like we're seeing smoke on 16. We're approaching that currently.
0: Copy. It looks like your AVL's hung up. It's showing you over by Underhill.
1: Yeah, we are on scene here on 16th. Looking like maybe 4919, 16th. Engine 8 could be fan. Looks like we did have a car on fire. The homeowner looks like he put it out. We'll be out investigating.
0: Copy, you're out investigating. And fire appears to be extinguished by home.
2: 99.
0: And Deer Heights. Chipotle parking lot. Boy Lincoln Edward 5399.
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0: you have to go over tracks to get to this hall?
1: Yeah, you can go over those tracks if you're coming from the fish trap area, and then it should be a straight shot onto Lake Valley Loop. You'll see the trail entrance signs into Hobb Canyon.
0: Copy, we're going to have a train delay.
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0: Tower Command. Tower 91 is moving back to servicing, Sheriff. T, middle K, K, 1960, 06, 11.
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0: go ahead. Can you put a trespass ban on James for this location forever?
1: Tracy K. King, 1960-0611. Somebody the phone status, controlled substance, methamphetamine, Voxa, active DOC status, risk level classification, unclassified, 2031 expiration, suspended or revoked third degree.
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1: 865 Tanner out from Trenton Pines.

0: of 244.
1: The fire investigators to this location.
2: Five. Looks like Eli is actually Elijah. He's status room.
0: Copy. California.
2: I am clear. 12-8-9 or 10, I think.
0: Go 47 is all right.
3: 39,
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0: This is confirmed non-injury with just washer fluid, no hazard materials. Will be clearing the scene. The two parties are going to remain on scene. They're located northbound between Indiana and Baldwin.
1: Copy.
2: Do you have a figure on your status?

0: hazard and Ridgeway. Suspect vehicle is a white Chevy pickup. Caller believes she's high or intoxicated. Said he drove away but then pulled over on Ridgeway. Could be paranoid, was grabbing things from inside the vehicle. Believes he's going to flee, but Ridgeway hasn't.
1: Okay, then you can bring me to that.
0: Okay. Wasn't involved, but just a witness and has since left the area. Described the driver of that as a white male in his 50s.
2: Still getting to sign. The RP believes you might be in front of the erratic. Eight, 6 9. Dark Nissan Frontier with a good plate, Idaho, Robert 000, boy, Nora, Robert, there's a red pickup behind it, in between lanes 1 and 2.
3: 8 6 9.
2: 8 6 9, catch 41.
1: Check received.
0: Okay. That's just complaints.

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1: Ryan.
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2: The parks.

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1: Good.
0: I found that possible Uno Uno goes to this location. Set a zero to send a revoke there are locally straight traffic.
1: Is that G George 204?
2: Ten 815 of 75.
1: 1743.
2: I have 448 and I have 477 with me. We are Cook 4.
1: Okay.

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2: Charles Ocean Lincoln, Edward Mary Adam, Nora, Nicole, Middle Jane, J. John, 1979, 08, 29.
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0: name unrelated.
1: First name is Boy Edward Nora Nora Edward Tom Tom. 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
2: Coming. Seven, eight, nine, no contact orders, not against the driver.
3: Casino, southwest side of the parking lot. Caller says a male and female are physically fighting. Southwest side of the casino.
2: Eight, four, five. Describing the no contact orders. An active DOC status with verbal classification, high nonviolent. 2027 expiration.
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0: A 2213 as well.
3: Coming.

0: described as a native female, mid-20s, 5'5", thin build, black shirt, and a native male, same age, 6'2", 220, white t-shirt. Southbound, almost to Highway 2, he's on the phone.
1: Notify the surveillance.
0: Copy.
1: Parkview requesting a phone call referencing possible collision occurred west 90 mile plus 285. Parkview tapped into the vehicle, believe no damage to either vehicle, but was unsure how to proceed. The other vehicle continued without stopping or exchanging. It was a slight language barrier.
2: Yeah, 11-2-1.
1: One 6-1, 10-28.
3: 153, Gracie Charles.

0: parking lot. She may be injured. I'll have fire start. They said the male picked her up and threw her on the ground.
1: Copy. I'm in the southwest area. Can we get a better location if we're still on the phone?
0: 911 is. I'll try to get that.
2: Clear. Vehicle has been released from the passenger. I'll be en route to the jail.
1: Sorry, I have charge 4-9.
0: In a white Toyota, they'll try to flag you down.
1: Copy.
3: Out of 58, should we switch to channel?
0: Negative, go ahead.
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0: Bravo call, airway heights engine, 1, channel south primary, assault, refer to pager for address.
1: I'm 6'2", white t-shirt.
2: I'm out with him at the bus stop.
1: With him at the bus stop.

0: Lawson, Charles Lincoln Adam, Union Sam, Edward Nora, Alexandra, Adam Lincoln Edward, X-ray Adam Nora, David Robert Adam, middle C Charles, 2002, 11:13.
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0: Dick.
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0: Men, Department 2.
1: Hey, Department, looks like Helena or Helene Herridge, Department 2. I can add her to the call.
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0: Hey, when you get a chance, can we get a copy of the order?
1: Verizon, 1-8-MR-253. You're cleared in by law enforcement. They're going to be on the further southwest portion of the parking lot near the roundabout.
0: All right, send the wrong copy. 2x3 copy.
1: No answer.
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0: from the area of Flint and Highway 2. Silver Toyota Corolla, Charles John Frank, 6118. The driver was swerving in and out of lanes. Driver didn't have his hands on the wheel.
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0: 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There's some confusion about the female house. 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
1: Old male, satellite Asian. Family is on scene. He has no physical history with medics. Unit Echo, MR1, 26 is assigned, Riverside and Brown.
0: Shown as a white male, about 6'2", 270, brown eyes.
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0: Metallus load unit, start to Salish Flat, unit D-Boy 104 for a 2-year-old sound wandering. Slowly. Doug?
1: Just to confirm, there's John Sear in the call. We need to check up.
0: Shorts and shoeless. No shirt. It looks like any action. It looks like the complaint that's talking to the parents now. They're in front of building D-Boy.
2: Seven Spokane stopping.
0: Three tower.
3: North 2 at 310. We're going to be out with Charles 526, 32, Tom.
0: 3718 first. Hey, firm, I'll add it. Venus, reckless driver at mile post 283 on Highway 2. Westbound about 2 ago, a blue or green four-door sedan, plate similar to Adam Henry's Zebra, hit the guardrail. Last seen taking the airport drive exit, state advised at 1815.

0: Charlie 31.
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0: Charles Nora Nora 3056. Yeah, Northern Quest.
1: Northern Quest. Go ahead.
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0: Also 2216. And 2216, I have the search warrant. Can you repeat? We completed the search warrant.
1: 19.

0: 223. 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
1: You're from good.
0: Lost a Black Boy Lincoln Edward Charlie King. Some Zach Zebra Adams Charlie Henry. Middle initial A is an Adams 0814 1986.
1: 30. License, no name entries on local.
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1: Highway 2, Deer Heights Road, Texas, William Young, 2593.
0: 904, 8223.
2: North Argonne Road, Channels Valley Primary, unknown problem.
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1: 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K11, I'm clear.
0: 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K11, also clear.
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3: 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In 5 8 2 3.

0: 95 Spokane, driver's check. Out of Idaho, last Robert Ocean Young, boy Adam Lincoln, first Mary Adam Lincoln, Ocean Queen Union, Ida Lincoln Lincoln, Adam Sam. 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

asking it is an assault that occurred in the Rosart, 1808 West 3rd. A white male wearing a hat, red shirt, dark colored pants, carrying a big stick and some bags, bare maced to three subjects, and then left westbound on 3rd. The victims all left eastbound on 3rd after grabbing some milk. Victims still on scene. 1808 West 3rd. The tires, half of the engine bay, and yeah, the VIN's unreadable, so we're not going to have anything on this.

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0: W. Baker 506 is just up with it. Their son is working on getting into a snared form.
1: Perfect. 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

0: changing a tire. 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

0: 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South 27 at Elder in the curve, white Ford Explorer. The RPVIs drove by the vehicle around 4 p.m. and observed a dog outside the vehicle, running around the vehicle during distress. The RP was concerned. There may be a service dog or a person inside the vehicle needing help.
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0: Hal Borg, Adam Lincoln, Boy Ocean Robert, George, Chase, Charles Henry Adam, Sam Edward, Middle J John, 1984-0816. Male, Hawaii OLN, Henry
1: 01-881-273. I recently his was still parked there with a dog running around. State advised, 1903. Units, medics en route for an ill male at 2239 North 6th Street, Unit 5 at 1903. 210 Hawaii, 2033, expiration. It's 1903.

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0: Propane 19 first. Seven, Amber Elizabeth Matt Walken, local, born in 89. If her two local status shows, one for driving without ignition interlock device, other for PCS, $2,000 total bond. And 130 Brown Hazel, and I can add hers first to the call.
1: After by the observe the vehicle hit the guardrail, if you're in the area, we'll just check for any possible guardrail damage. We just had a vehicle description of a partial plate.
2: Sure, someone. I didn't see any damage where you feel.
1: Interesting.
0: Can we code for him? Assault that occurred in the area 1302 West 2nd Iron Goat Brewing. Employee advised there was a white male in his early 20s, thin-billed, wearing a red shirt. He's arguing with a white female in her early 20s, wearing a cropped sports bra and black long shorts. The male had a stick with him. He ended up pushing the female. They both ended up leaving. Give me the same description of the suspect from the assault at Rosars. 1302 a second.

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1: 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Probably in reference to that accident injury. 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Charles on John, 6620.
0: Cody? Heatherwick.
2: It's going to be Farwell, Pittsburgh. Charles Adam Frank, 4202.
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3: 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Threw a firework inside the dumpster, then rode away on a bicycle.
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0: Believe you're covered. Go ahead, the location, the plane once more.
1: Westbound 288, Boy Boy George, 9057.
0: 118-924.
2: And this route's been cleared to the side of the road.
0: 549-924.

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0: 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They got the closure started. It's down to one lane westbound. You can clear that out.
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0: 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Spokane truck 4, 2101 West 1st Avenue, Amacio Apartment. Channel fire up 15. Full response alarm system.
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0: Graham, George Robert, Adam, Henry, Mary, Adam, first of Joshua, comes from middle A, date of birth 11/10/95. Also.
1: Go ahead.
0: Are there any reports of adults missing or anything from a group home in the valley? He stated that he left a group home in the valley.
1: Well, he's a three-unit response. His attempted to assault deputy by trying to punch them in the face. He does have a 64 pin for schizophrenia. History of assault, second, third, fourth, residential burglary. Chief status room.
0: Everything.
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0: Okay, yeah, he broke some windows out here in the valley earlier today, and I think one of the base shift fellows got PC on him for malness. Got it. Do you know the case number at all?
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2: 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Did you guys see anybody else?

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0: Jason Spokane, driver check.
2: Clear,
0: also the last, young Adam Robert, Ida. And first of young Adam Robert, second part is Mohammed, Mary Ocean Henry, Adam Mary Mary, Adam David, 1988-0705.
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2: Adam.
4: Adam. Adam. Adam. Adam. Adam. Adam. Adam. Adam. Adam.
2: Adam. Adam. Adam. Adam. Adam. Adam. Adam. Adam. Fire. Adam. Adam. Adam.
5: Last is Alfred, common spelling. First phonetically, Paul, Edward, Adam, Robert, Lincoln, Young, Nora, Nora, middle of A for NGs,

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1: 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Dan, what call Zebra? 8-2-3-1, Trail Gaming.
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2: So disorderly at 8521 West Dahl. Female caller said her 13-year-old autistic son was trying to hurt people, throwing things. Two siblings are holding him down. 8521 West Dahl Road.
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0: 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They said he is in the living room. They said he's starting to calm down. He's a McCade, a white male, 5'1", 25, he's wearing a teal shirt, black, orange, and white pajama pants. If he did leave, it'd be on a mountain bike or a scooter.
1: Okay. 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
2: 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Charlie Call, Spokane Engine 17, 5101, West Shawnee Avenue, Channel City Primary, chest pain. Coming from Francis and Market, would you like to be out of the call?
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0: So Reynolds, common spelling, first of William, middle initial D, David, date of birth 12, 10, 8, 3.
1: Okay.

0: I'm told California is valid, not a local status, Joe. Coraline Casino and does live at the Stringham address.
1: Okay. Can you have her come back to Washington?
2: Her. She did say her mom left, but stepdad is still there and then disconnected on us, and she has a 911 only phone. 2306 East South Riverton.
0: 55 from South Precinct.
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3: Okay. Clear it. I'm sorry.
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0: recent registration I found for it expired in November of 2025. Returns on a white and tan 96 GMC Yukon out of Montana. Registered to a Timothy Kearns.
1: Baker Chief 11, making contact with the suspect on 4 North West Parade.
2: Took from the house, then she will head back. She's going to call back into crime when she's closer.
3: Copy. Is she going to give me a drum heller or go back to the house?

3645, taking him. Lots of Henderson, Henry, Edward, Nora, David, Edward, Robert, Sam, Ocean, Nora, Christopher, Tyrell, Tom, Young, Robert, Edward, Lincoln, Lincoln, Little J. John, he's a senior, 9289.

0: 606. 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
1: She has a status on DOC warrant. Original charge was assault to strangulation.
2: 2029, expiration.
3: 37.
2: 2040.
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0: speakerphone for him. Make your 506 to appear as the driver is out of the vehicle, currently laying down. The complainant believes that he is intoxicated. Way, high rate of speed is reported. Vehicle is reported to be on fire. Male occupant in his 30s reported to be out of the vehicle, laying on the ground, unknown extent of injuries. AMR 122 is with you. Code mission, Argon.
1: No, copy.
2: Purposes on 99 years. This is the intersectional instance.
0: And they were traveling on mission and went into the retaining wall.

0: Classroom 122, we just got on scene. Vehicle is no longer on fire. Looks like it was put out by bystanders. Charlie 122 on scene. Vehicle is no longer on fire. Put out by bystanders. Status?
1: 1240.
0: 40, 2042.
1: On scene.
0: Kelly.
2: 504. I'm headed your way to assist with a possible 30 from the VP.
1: Copy, thank you. Figure 510. She just called back. She is on her way back to the residence. CTA is 10. Can you tell her not to go to the house and come meet me at my spot location, Drumheller and Star?
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1: 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There's a big hole in the wall, but no debris in the road.

0: 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Just west of the intersection on the beach by the river.
1: Baker, Apollo 4. Name limited.
2: Got.
1: David Young, Lincoln, out of Nora, date of birth 07-3191.

0: Dillon, Santa Zero, do you all valid? Ukraine local has history of assault, DUI, traffic.
1: Oh, they got us in the name when you're ready. Adam, Laura King, Ocean, Victor, Ida, Charles, Henry, person Megan, Thomas, Paul, date of birth, 013190.
0: Henry.

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1: 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Dylan's the driver, Megan's the passenger.
0: Heavy.

0: assistance on a DV call at 510 North Tower Court. Sounds like a DV where there's a male that's possibly beating up a female in a shed in the backyard of that location. They are all tied up in Rockford. North 7 North Tower Court. Anyone can divert?
1: 606, grant me.
0: Okay.
2: 701, you grant me as well.
0: Okay. Baker 506, go ahead, Jamie.
3: Confirm King Edward Robert Noah Sam for the Daniel comment. Initial Allison Lincoln, date of 01-18-1966. And he will be the property owner.

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2: One, I'll be code you for distance.
4: Tell you, between us on that call, there's a pin for cameras at the location. Our suspect Jerry, status zero, convicted felon, assault second, assault third. Female Laura, who's our alleged victim here, status 2 out of Spokane for theft third.
2: Confirm on anybody that's got one.
4: Okay.
3: Six of six, I'll be in around code as well.

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0: Hey, for

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1: Yeah, I'll let you know if they take off before you get here. Copy that. This is strategy. Bigger pleasure. Is Rick your name?
2: Scott.
1: This is Rickett, George Robert Ida, Frank Frank, Ida Tom Henry, person Jeremy Common, Militia Emma and Mary, date of birth 06-17-1981, and he's going to be with us.
2: Okay.
3: I'm on scene. One male, he looks to be fine. We should wait here in a second.
1: Joey.
2: Your friend's first name is Jeremy. Is that a zero? Name entries.
1: Talk, please.
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0: Copy. It may be a possible assault.
1: Go again.
2: Washington, no record. Oregon, 2032, expiration.
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0: Last of Foreman, Frank Ocean Robert, Edward Mary, Adam Nora, first of Keith, King Edward, Ida Tom Henry, Mill A for Adam.

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1: Got it.
2: Got it.
0: Are you following Dylan?
3: I'm trying to clear it now. I was just talking to the passenger.
0: Okay, ambulance is heading southbound on Vista right now.
3: Copy.
0: Baker 605.
1: Go ahead.
0: Can you check with the local shelter to see if there's any availability for an adult male?
4: Baker 506, speed traffic 60. Megan just blurted out to me to check the center console of the car because she believes there might be methamphetamines in it.
2: Copy. 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
4: 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Also, I'll be calling Megan to take her heart from the 89 transport.

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1: Copy. That female passer advised me that he consumed at least three buzz balls and

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1: South Division in Garland as Charles William Young, 3781.
0: Let me try to see. Oh, there's no availability anywhere.
2: Copy, thank you for trying.
3: 772, what time did we get the first call about this? And Laura in Michigan, I'm talking to through a window.
4: Kevin?
1: Blocking line one. On division.

for info. It looks like he sideswiped a power line pole. Like maybe it's a pole number. It doesn't look too damaged, so it should be fine. So this number want to come out and check it at some point. The pole number and let them know. 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
1: I'm looking. We got trees in the way at the moment.
0: Okay, the people in the house, those Roberta, left, and that's her truck, allegedly. Mom says that the DV is actually between Jerry and Roberta, and there's maybe an assault that occurred between those two.

0: 908, 12108. Spokane Casino, Silver Honda Sedan, Charles Robert Young, 4519, lane travel, driving in turn lanes.
1: Where would you like?
2: If you guys could just verify with people in the front of that, inside the house, that Roberta actually did leave, you know, I'm having conflicting statements, that'd be great. We're trying to contact Jerry and Tampa, still no response from him.
1: Okay, are you talking about at the front door of the main residence?
2: Yeah, I talked to a guy in a wheelchair, I guess he's the homeowner.
3: Jerry? It's cleared, so we'll be to you in about 3 minutes.

0: gun.
1: Come to the advisory. Can you show over to my sister for DUI and send me a triple I for priors, please?
2: Couldn't copy what you were saying. Well, since he's already driven all the way on top of the marks, let's just slowly get him into this oncoming, or back into this southbound lane and out of here. And let's not let any more traffic through here, please, guys.
3: Back here to where I'm at, and maybe I'll have to stay up there in case somebody's bailed out that way. That'd be great. I got talking to a gentleman in a wheelchair. Is that anybody you're interested in? No, I already talked to him earlier, and he told me that she left already, which now he's telling you that she didn't leave, so I don't know how trustworthy he is.
4: Charles, Tom, John, 4350.

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0: I'll be back in service.
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1: David 906 to 889, where are you at? Where can I meet you?
2: Maybe just hang out out front for now. I think we're probably going to be killed for here in a bit.
1: Cool, sounds good.
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2: Go ahead.
1: Charles Joan X-ray 4679, Craigenport.
2: What was the location?
3: The call observed southbound in the sea, Falwell Pass 5, RP believes may be from Silver Alert. No further information.
2: Dangerous.

0: 감사합니다. 대표님은 Edward Union Sam Tom Ida Charles Edward versus Devin David Edward Victor Young Nora Middle M Mary 23-30-9-7 Devin's available.
1: And is that?
2: Spokane drivers.
3: All right.
2: Last of Tom Robert Ocean, Union, Tom Tom. First of Mary Adam Lincoln, Adam Charles Henry Ida, and Nora, 2004-08-20.
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5: 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One of those dirtbags was heading east on Kramer. He's now turned around and taken off from us.
4: Okay.
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0: Another 1. 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Date of birth is 05061981. I hope you had a hideout.

0: Bristol, Washington, Idaho, both valid. 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T9 has a nice stored on his dash. 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Repeat offender program, career criminal, history of attempt to elude, PCS with intent, law possession of firearm, E status 0.
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1: Dickinson, John Adams, Charles, Ocean Boy, Sam, Edward Nora, John, Common Spelling, in middle A, Adam, 1972, 12, 17.
0: Dickinson, 2-1, 25.

0: Jerry's a white male. He's, they said 30s. He's 40s. 5 foot medium build. Bald. He was wearing a white tank top earlier.
1: Copy. We'll be heading over to Canix Grocery. You might be there.
2: Okay, 7:21:26.
0: Big follow, turn around, going back.
2: Is that Baker 510?
3: Baker, PC mount is 3. He's inside. We can hear him. He's refusing to come out.
2: Kelly.
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1: 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Thank you.
0: I was just flagged down about two illegal campers along Trail 100 just west of TJ Minock Bridge. I'll be turning around and contacting them.
2: We're going to need to talk to Laura. He's saying that she strangled him, and he has marks on his neck.

0: 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Where are you at?
1: Now I'm going to turn around and access the Centennial Trail off of TK Mina.
0: Yeah, I can be right back you. I'm at Division in Lincoln now.
1: Proceed.
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0: call from an alarm company. In unit 309, 57 male fell, unknown injuries. 258 no code, Monroe and Maine.
1: Answer. 3 7 5 0 5.

0: Sir? So white male, 15 to 20, blonde hair, possibly blue clothing. Pick off eastbound on Riverside, Riverside Mall.
1: Successful, Canada City unit still on. I'll be accessing the Centennial Trail. I'll be pulling that bollard on the west side of TJ Minock. Nice to meet you in here.
2: About that parking lot right there underneath the TJ Minock, right?
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2: Copy. I'll be in route.
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0: 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We have an address update. It's going to be 21121 East Wellesley. Cleared in for possible strangulation. We'll get a Valium in 4. I'll post you.
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4: Off the phone with them. Still refusing to come out. He's threatening to hang himself. She says, unknown if he has access to any ropes or our power cords. He also does have access to switchblades and throwing knives. She says he also has airsoft guns, but no real firearms in the house because she has them.
3: Vanessa, Nora Edwards, Sam Tom, Melanie, Mary Edward Lincoln, Adam, Nora, Ida, Edward, middle M. Mary, 1976-0604.
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0: since we still got her on the line, can we figure out which one of these dogs is the aggressive one?
1: Joe 9 12 4 6.

0: Titan. Go ahead. Just confirming those, there's no CNT on. A sec.
1: Seven, no contact order, South 27, mile post 70.
2: 37, she's alone.
1: And that's 2027 expiration, corrective lenses, suspended or revoked second degree.
2: 387.
1: 387, 2147.
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0: you on the south side of the river?
1: Bridge right now on the west side of the bridge, directly across from those apartment complexes.
0: Copy. I'm coming up to TJ Meenock right now from downriver.
1: Copy. You'll see my flashlight. 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
1: 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The roof access door on the brigade is closed. Yeah, what's that building where they seen us?
2: Traffic hazard, Trent and Delray Drive for tools on the roadway, 2151.

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1: 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Suspended second.
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0: 413 at 62, status there is center of Oaks Third. 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An active VOC. Convicted felon for possession of stolen motor vehicle. PCS assault burglary. Sessor.
1: Of Michael Coleman, first of Jason Coleman, middle P. Paul. 1972, 1023.
0: Go ahead, the last name once more. Spokane Park 565. Go ahead, the last name once more.
1: It's going to be Michael Coleman with an AEL, and I got a second to check as well.
0: Go ahead.
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2: 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The vehicle's involved blocking traffic. Third and Ash.
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0: 3 Spokane, registration by Vince. Out of Idaho, John Frank 4, George George Boy, 1 Boy 1, 5 Henry 0, 55834. It should be a sob.
1: 3725207.

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0: Spokane 307, John 44, George Boy, 1 Boy 1, 5 Henry 0, 558, 34. 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
2: Well, Engine 92, this is going to be just seen just south of this location, seeing some smoke in the alley east of Florida Street. Thinks it may be an illegal burn, checking it out.
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0: from 2 to 5:02. These fellows walking up from the east here with the vista. Look at the pole.
1: Looking at 387, no record. All 50.
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2: Victor 830, logging on. 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
3: 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He was on the phone.

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1: Mile post 277, Charles Union, Edward 1622.
0: Your transmission was clip verified eastbound 90.
1: Down 90, mile post 277.
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3: Officer safety pez, threats to kill sergeant. It's very anti-LE, anti-government. And delusional, verbal abusive to law enforcement and call takers as well.

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0: 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This is going to be Unit 200 Hall North, 259, no code, Sacred Heart.
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0: 5-6-5, medic stage, repair fraud, DV, suicidal, civil violation, trouble unknown, and order violation at this location. 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

11, Victoria 612. 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And the Partridge, he's also showing status 0. 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His name and the person whose name he uses.

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1: 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He stated he was 10 minutes away.
0: Copy.

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0: Last would be Boy Ida Edward Nora. First would be spelled Palm Adam King Adam Sam Henry Ida. Little B-Boy. Date of birth would be 10/08/1978.
1: Okay.
2: Low speed vehicle collision without moving both vehicles off the road, no longer blocking.
3: Are they going to be able to exchange and continue on, or do they still want law enforcement?
2: Stand by, we'll let you in a second.
3: Copy. So far, you have a couple units assigned.
2: Can I copy? Thank you.

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2: 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We just had them pull their vehicles off onto Houston Road. Both vehicles are easily found.
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0: Yeah, contact me. 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
1: Contact me, no homie.

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1: 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Hazmat investigation.
2: Unfurled for 30 seconds. As an officer safety pin, that she has an aggressive dog. And uses her cousin's name as Sarah. And local history for burglary, PCS, theft. I'll put her Brisbane calls to us, Sarah.
0: Copy.
3: We're checking over
2: there. Go ahead.
3: Last of McBride, Mary Charles, Boy, Robert, Ida, David, Edwards, first of Edwards, Thomas, Helen, middle, H and Henry, 102187.
2: Gary. Five Edwards, step zero, drivers, no ball. Just a little bit, he has planned for suicide by cop and the history of the name entries, step zero. Next year, 605, good.
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0: 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T9, known to carry a realistic looking BB gun. 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
1: There's a fault. 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

0: 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You back.
1: AMR for a welfare check, 67th and North Division. Intoxicated 15-year-old female. And off running towards the division. She's not running into traffic. I request assistance. 67th and North Division.
0: Now I'm just going to go for K-11.
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4: 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Hey, Ross.
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Full response alarm system.

0: of 12, the complainant advised that his wife just left in a green Chevy Traverse headed eastbound on Spring. License plate is Charles Henry King, 32.
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6: 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Sir, 12. 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

0: enjoy picking 101. Don't say it was arguing with his mother. It says she kicked him out because he didn't take his pills today, and that's why he's scrambling a lot. Mark Simmons, he said a zero driver is not licensed eligible. He does have some welfare tech history. Mom's going to be a Donna Gilmer, 76, speed status zero. Well, he's standing in front of the apartment complex. Mom's still inside. 105 East Midwood.
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0: 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R61. Inbound in Wellesley, Florida, Zebra 53, Adam King, George.
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1: We're going to end up IDAing this gentleman. 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
1: Your 515 return status on a silver 77 Chevy pickup, registered to a John Molander out of Deer Park. Does say license was canceled.
2: You go again.
1: Return status there on a silver 77 Chevy pickup, registered to a John Molander out of Deer Park. Does say that license was canceled.
3: For the third unit submission, Vista, you guys can clear. Thanks for coming up.
1: Victor 830, Victor 888, did you copy?
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0: 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Hello, it's Tom Spokane. We'll be en route from Division Roads.
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0: It's going to be Charles Springs Zebra, 8829. Might be a switch plate because I'm seeing a Chrysler. 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
1: Great.
3: Fire call, Valley Engines, 27217 East Montgomery Avenue, Channel Valley Primary, possible illegal burn.
1: Also verify, last four on the plate was 4877.
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0: 502 arrived, ending 74.9.
1: 74.9 at 2349. E-sharp for a DV. Ella is calling. She was originally reporting a cold order violation between her husband and son. However, then she stated her 17-year-old son, David, has been throwing things around the house and had assaulted his younger sibling. She refused to provide further and said she just wanted to call back tomorrow. Everybody should still be at the house other than the respondent on the stat 9. Other than the order, Ella and David are set at 0-2808 E-sharp.
4: 6-2 from Sunset and Russell.
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0: 6-1.
2: I'll go for 6-2, so you can go to lunch.

0: Now, Sackless driver, westbound from McDonald and Wellesley, white four-door sedan, swerving, driving into Bell, coming lane to pass, 2350.
1: Cars requesting assistance, 721 70s Montgomery, for the neighbor burning trash in their backyard. Has been threatening to burn. They confirmed this house down and the location house down as well, 721 70s Montgomery.
2: Medic 1 from Engine 1. Which house are they going to?

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1: Devil Biss, David Edward Victor, Ida Lincoln Boy, Ida Sam Sam, first of Keith, common spelling, middle A. Allen, 1960, 12-07.
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Hopefully Spokane, final stop at 2nd and Helena.

0: Spokane patrols a 10 units with a collision, Vista and Mission, advising the vehicle struck a barrier and caused damage to a barrier that's adjacent to the freeway, was requesting a trooper respond for DOT. They're wanting a trooper to respond to ascertain the damage for a sticker number.
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1: 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Adam Zebra Young, 2309.
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0: All stopping.
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0: 8-1.
1: Division and Olive, Charles X-ray Mary, 0794.
0: 8-1, 021.

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0: CV holding to 601 North Barker Road. Quinnen is with a female at the entrance of this location who states her daughter attempted to kill her. She's out of breath. 2601 North Barker.
1: Clear 16, you pre-empt me?
0: Joey?
2: Expect to pre-empt me.
0: Female also stated she was hit with something in her head. She's not saying where the assault took place. They're at the entrance of this location currently.

0: 5015. Spokane Patrols, citizen report of vehicles racing in the area of State Route 2 just north of Hawthorne, past 5.
1: Okay. 218 en route to the area.
0: 13, sir, 15. Spokane 201 status. Is there 1016? Spokane 387 status.
2: Hey, Spokane, I'll be clear out of 4. 688 is riding.
3: Baker, follow 4-3 stage medics for this.
0: Baker.

0: female. She's not providing her name or the address. She does have visible scratches to her face, possibly high as well.
1: Can you ask her if she's separated from her daughter?
0: The complainant's not seeing anybody around other than our victim.
1: Got it.
0: There's them.
1: We'll be on route to the county jail now.
2: There's them, they're okay.

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1: Ten 26 will be standing by for business.
2: 10-6-19. And 753 status?
3: 753.
2: 0-19.

0: Ciao.
1: He does not recognize the female as a resident of the trailer park.
2: Okay.
3: 8210 Canal to Clear Sea Charles.
2: 8210
3: 20. 37 Spokane, we'll be en route to the county jail now, starting miles.
2: Go ahead.
3: 255-11.6.
2: 37-020.
3: Which is home Spokane, Bobby?
2: 31.
3: Lovely and Clark's flying. Charles Edward Henry, 322-8.
2: 161-021.
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0: 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Does she give a description of the vehicle?
1: Information is very slow to come in.
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2: Alright, did you want to run? Male chest pain, 132 code, Sunset Garfield.
1: Alright, how is the drone conference?
3: Charles. Sunset form 0.6.
4: Hook and we arrived at the jail. Ending mileage 25513.8.
3: Jail form.
2: We should be good with the units here.
1: Copy.
3: Your name. Left of Lawson, Lincoln, Adam, William, Sam, Ocean, Nora. Break. Oh, dude, let's just go with the numbers.
5: Good.
3: William, David, Lincoln, 7-1, Robert, 8, David, 1-6-3, boy.
5: Is the 1 0.7?

0: She's pinned that she has slight dementia, and her address is Unit 36 there.
1: Okay. 502, is there any association with any other family?

0: but patient has taken up. Patient has taken aspirin per protocol.
1: Alright, anyone copy? Show us on scene. Hayden command.
0: Alright, anyone on scene? Hayden command.
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2: Cheryl, Sam, Henry, Adam, Oregon, Lincoln, Little Helen, date of birth 10/29/1968. Says that's her daughter. Huh. Assault her.
3: That should be the three Armists, the last BB call we had. She provided multiple different names. So says her.
2: Copy.

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1: I'm shut up. She's saying her daughter still lives at the Parker address with a guy named Bob Olson.
2: Go ahead.
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0: 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Vehicles for Sheree, none listed in DAPS.
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0: 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Charles John, X-ray, 6239.
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0: 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It's 1044.
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1: 01, C. Charles.
0: Is there one there? Status. 5045.

0: I understand there for 5 weeks you have medic procedure. 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

What's your name? King Edward Lincoln Lincoln Young. 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Sam Edward Adam Nora. 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

0: Southern Nine Spokane out at 12.
1: 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Vehicle in PCS. Locally has a history of PCS, possession of stolen property, indecent exposure.
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0: Griffin, 0-59.

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0: that a Sarah driver is valid and active DOT convicted upon for PCS, and we have local S-0.
1: 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I think it was a great on Civic.
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0: through some of it. 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
2: 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Dishman Micah is just a little bit south of Appleway.
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4: Yeah, this isn't going to be him. Seven, I need something else, please.

0: wasn't super cooperative. They were still arguing with each other, Chris and Hoffman.
1: Four coming. 230 coming.
2: Big code four. 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
1: Supervised person, inactive VOC status, risk level classification high drug, 2028 expiration, financial responsibility.
0: 1161.
1: 1161,
0: 112. Stopping. Southbound Division Gordon, going to be out with a silver Subaru Outback, no plates.
1: Here's 113.

0: also 22, 23, and a 31. Seth. Charlie, Paul, Frank, 7729. I'm on Sprague, just north of 220 Hayford.
1: Maybe just north of 220 South Hayford.
2: 5231.
1: Go ahead.
2: 12 Steam Zebra, 7128, Tim Lawson.
1: Tim Lawson. Go ahead.
3: Is there any associations with a white male, approximately mid-30s to 40s, should have hand tattoos?
1: Yeah.

Battalion 2 headed to Deaconess for personnel.

0: vehicle has associations with many different males.
1: All I can see is the tat on his right hand, and appeared to be brown hair, but hard to tell because he's pretty clean shaved.
2: Young, first of spring.
0: That's a negative.
3: I'm ready when you are, ma'am.
0: You're ahead.
3: Last of McCarthy, first of John, middle of P, 27 of 63.
4: Owen R. Robert, 1976, 0902.
0: Goodsome, 172. And G6 Spokane out of service. Baker 602, we send the Spurs.
3: He's firm.
0: What's it?
4: 37.
0: 37-117.
3: That name, there is a male though, and I'm not sure who he is. I have to run him still.

0: 3, are you available to run a name? I didn't copy if you did.
1: Ephraim, go ahead.
0: Master of Holdquist, Henry Union Lincoln Toms, Queen Union Ida Sam Toms, First of Taylor, common spelling, middle initial M is in Mary, 1218, 1987.

0: Well, it's not licensed in local history of assault, order violation, and driving is license suspended.
1: Any spurs on him? Copy, thank you. We're code 4 at this time.
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0: branches down over towards our west off the end of South Riverton Road. Mission over off the west.
1: Okay, hiking that way. Are the benches like more north, like off the roadway? Copy. 462 to 0246.
2: Good.
1: If drones are able to, this may be a call that could help us locate these two. A lot of brush down here if they're able to search better.
2: 246, do we have a drone? Good.
0: Can we figure out what statements he's been making?

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3: In place, the complainant advised that his sister is suicidal, locked herself in the bathroom, thinks she is actively trying to OD. She heard some pill bottles hitting the floor. Yeah, that she would fight responders. 6805 South Wortman Place.
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1: 908, 753, 143. Triple 19. I have one, truck one, AMR 134 on scene, calls upgraded to an echo, law enforcement administering Narcan to an instance.

0: John?
1: Mike, I hear saying that Justin carries katanas and throwing knives, so just be rid of
0: that. Yeah, hold on, let's see. Spoken 805 status. Okay. T-10 by 146.

0: a friend that's at the location, Dion, is a convicted felon for trafficking stolen property and has history of assault, burglary. Yourself verified you're on a stop.
1: Right. Main and Brown.
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0: hear any mention of a weapon.
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1: Charles
2: 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It was a runaway vehicle.

0: stage for a suicidal female who may have taken unspecified pills. 130 no code, 2nd and Monroe, stand back for law.
1: Good grief.

0: back.
1: CMS BMS does know there might be a pedestrian on the tracks near Millwood. They just probably want to slow down for a little bit.

Stoner, Sam, Tom, Ocean, Nora, Edward, Robert, Joseph, Chloe, Charles, Henry, Lincoln, Ocean,

0: there is no log to the Capone personal second as an officer safety pin escalates quickly when contacted by officers. Exercise restraint when engaging in verbal contact and name entries.
1: Our female half friend just pulled up to pick her up. 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If you try and get a statement from him about that.
0: About Enos 1X, Rear Stroke 2829, Cherry 155.

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0: Sam, Tom, Paul, Ida, Edward, Robert, Robert, Edward, Alexandria, Adam, Lincoln, Edward, X-Ray, Adam, Nora, David, Robert, Adam, E. Edward, 1997-0714, unknown, Olin.
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0: report. 18-1, Spokane, driver's check. 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

0: 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The III and court history show no priors.
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0: Lieutenant.
1: 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He says that he's going off after the Tundra. Told him not to tell you to get back home.
0: Argon and Ringo.

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0: 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Boy Tom Henry, 0804.
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3: American Plane is calling back in, says the husband left on foot. His live at 360 is showing him in the wooded area near the house.
1: 908-218.
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1: Two-part. Union Robert Ivan Charles Henry, hyphen Marks, M-A-R-K-S. First, Justin, do middle, Stephen and Sam, 622 of 98.
2: Every. Let's post the ID on 27 expiration.
0: That's
2: great. 08222. Justin is status zero, driver shows license and local entry. Position needed.
1: Copy. Can you check a VIN?
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1: Is that Troy Johnson?
0: Yeah, sure.
1: That's where we're quick for.

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1: I'll be back up with Alpha. 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

0: 780.
1: West 90, just east of Freya. Gray, small SUV, license plate obscured.
2: Okay, just to verify the driver, the in custody, she's not licensed.
0: Idaho shows ID only, Washington no record, unable to get a return out of Pennsylvania because we don't have a OLN.
2: 753.
0: Three, 780, a lot of background noise. Can you go with the plate once more?
3: Idaho, Sam, 58348.
0: 78238.
2: Okay, can you send me that Idaho ID through P1?
0: 753-239. Nissan Sentra to Debbie Lynn Matheny. Auburn, Idaho. Looks like it was stopped on the 8th at Indiana and Kalispell. The occupant was a Daniel Wentland. Driving with license suspended, no insurance, and failing to obey traffic signals.
4: And that one. And what was the expiration on the reg?
0: 2023.
4: Okay, that'll be 31 with a cross from Sun City.
0: Jimmy.
2: Baker, follow for him with it.
0: Jimmy.
4: Just for reference, I think she's driving and he's riding shotgun.

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1: Idaho, Gunderson, George Union Nora, David Edward Robert, Sam Ocean Nora, Robert, Robert Ocean Robert, correction, Robert Ocean Boy, Edward Robert Tom, W. William, OLN, Paul William 2048941.
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0: also 2223 on the welfare. Charlie Williams, 01326, 252 lost.
1: Okay, the 252 lost.
2: Jay, can you check the URL?
1: Abram.
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0: is going to have the vehicle for inbound 12-hour hold, and I'll be en route to the PSB to contact the driver.
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0: Who's the first one that's trying to sense?
1: Nashi Mango, Status Arrow, DOL, suspended revoked third. History of driving license suspended and traffic violations.

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0: H1-2-0-2-4.
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1: Okay. 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

Our complainant is Marissa Boone. 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She just made it to her vehicle, and she did admit to hitting the boyfriend multiple times today.

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1: Copy.
0: Durango. 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

0: Idaho Clay, Union 2, Frank David, will be 100 North Hayford, parking garage, second level.
1: That'd be second level.
2: Good. Is she in first class on the phone? 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
0: Can you check my phone? This is Michael, middle W for Wayne, Denver 06-13-1966.
1: Cutting.
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1: 13 has one in custody, also.
0: In custody of 345, go ahead, Mr. Alpha. Any affirmative one on the call that the complainant provided?
1: Copy, thank you.

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0: 2006 Nissan Sentra, registered to Debbie Matheny out of Osborne, expired in 2024.
1: Copy. Can you put me on a 38 with that at the Spokane Valley Tech on University? Go ahead.
2: 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They're, they've been told not to drive.

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0: female, Tiffany, it will be breathing diaphoretic. You shall be in the apartment above the garage, 130 from Ruby and Cinto. Mm-hmm. 100 North Hayford inside the casino by security post 2 also.
1: Go ahead.
0: They're claiming he's making threats towards employees. I don't know if there's another unit that can back.

0: Pulse 816, clear the right.
1: 455. The location of the suspect is now at main LA. LA. Check it advised. 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
0: Good for it. 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
1: 855, go check.
0: 855, 543.

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I'm getting around to that 10 or 3 in front of Long Rose. I just got into the area looking. 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

0: do have a little bit of history for that identifier. Are you familiar with that particular unit? If you need, I can do a call back to a reporting party, see if they can get some further direction.
1: Yeah, that would be great. Or you can get in that calling party to contact.
0: Copy. We'll check for you.
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Caller's advising the patient lives in an apartment behind the old restaurant there at the front of the mobile home park. He's off site now, but he's going to come back. He says he's about a 5-minute drive away.

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1: Park, Dalkey, Nevada. 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

0: 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Good for it.
1: 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Work on that.
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3: 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Date of birth is going to be

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1: 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We're code 4.
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0: 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He's got a bunch of warrants. He's downtown 10. 4:30 to 85.
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0: is still, guessing allegedly, middle R. Robert, first of Madison, Mary, Adam, David, dated Ida Sam, Oceanora, 9/16 of 2007.
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2: I have 627. I have a Madison with 2Ds, Evans, date of birth is 6/24/2003, Spurs, showing white female, 5'3", 158, blonde and brown, she's got a local sheriff's district, Tom's up in 64.
0: Copy, yeah, she's thinking that's pretty funny. Go ahead with it.
2: Well, status 2 for assault 4th degree, Mount of Bond, 500. I'll give her a help.

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1: 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And we're just to the north of 811 East Donkey in the island.
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0: 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AMR on fire. We have to put on the VP.
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0: Go ahead.
1: David 396, 658, Frank. 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
0: Copy. Silence resume.
2: I do have an unsecured door in the back for Speed Pro. Is it Speed Pro we're checking on, or...

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0: 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Please be written the registered owners listed multiple parties for speed pro imaging.
1: Copy, I'm meeting with them now.

I just spoke with the owner of Speedpro, Paul. He says that he doesn't have any alarms. It's probably next door at MedFeed.

0: his discount is available. There's somebody spray painting the Walgreens building that division in Hastings from the preliminary contact.
1: Right, 10-24.

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0: any more to verify we don't need today?
1: No, this is the manager. He was covering up some other writing that was on there already.

これだけで完成しても。Okay. 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

0: 190.
1: Can you confirm on Nicholas Brigman, born in 2002? He's walking down on the second towards Bernard.
0: Interrupt. 321 and addition started.
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2: 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Continue to walk eastbound.

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2: Yeah, the SAT 1 DOC, assault 2 with a deadly weapon. He has a SAT 9, he's responding with a Joseph Standing Rock, convicted felon supervised.
1: Edward 4426.
2: Okay, Charles Murray Edward 4426. July 2013, Kia Soul, no color listed. Expires next year to Nicholas Taylor. Out of the city, looks like there's history with the

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2: yeah, go ahead and check on the other one.
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735.

0: says left side of Merchants, then that way I'll pick up David 05790 King. Air collision with the RP, trying to push the RP off the roadway, vehicle high rate, passing on the right shoulder, vehicle's brake checking, RP and vehicle are still together, approaching 90. Just 4 miles, 6.
1: Copy 165 AKM. That's where

0: Hi, Jake Harper.
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Spokane Squad 4. 1025 West Stafford Avenue. Channel City Primary. Unknown problem.

0: any mail?
1: Not in custody, go ahead.
0: In custody, MacArthur, Derek K. King, my female, 1983, 0112, 541 27, Brown Blue. Escaped from any custody, zero bail, out of Olympia. This will be escaped from any custody as Spokane for assault in the third degree. Title 10? Same subject, DUI, 5,000 bail, Spokane County extraditable. No contact order, do you have the information?
1: You want to confirm that?
0: Are you safe? Do you want the UV?
1: No, thanks.
0: 538-740.
2: 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An older white male in a bronze truck.
3: 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Start with this, please.

0: 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She's now walking away northbound towards us.
1: Go ahead.

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1: 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My ancestry at 1214 with Maxwell.
0: Coming.

0: 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He's got a stat one for theft first. Also convicted felon. Also got...
1: Seven five five two.
0: Thanks for talking.

0: 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Spokane Squad 4. 1425 North Maple Street. 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Unknown problem.
1: Corona Silver 2007 Subaru Impreza. There is in September to Chris Bush off of 3rd in the Valley. Do you want him checked?
2: Okay, checked.

0: and what else?
1: Last of Robert Everett Paul King Ocean. First of Nora Adam Tom Sam. Sorry, Nora Adam Tom Adam Sam Henry Adam. 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
0: I'm going to check the apartment phone, Watson.
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Control Sarna, 5810, tailgating in a traffic near collisions.

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0: Can you resend that information to our MDC? We don't have any information on the call.
1: Copy. We'll be bringing a plan of AVA Delta following up 191 located in the family code. It's going to be right outside the trailer number 8.
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0: 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No help.
1: I mean, you'll help me at 7-Eleven. I'll go ahead and put you back on the Spofford call. That's just for a male that's laying down on school property there. Caller did not approach him. Sounds like he had the Seahawks blanket wrapped around him.

0: 1025 West Spofford Avenue, Channel City Primary. Go ahead.
1: I got him on Jenna. Flash, Lincoln Edward, Charles, Brooks, yeah. Mary, Carr, Tom Edward, Kristen, Melissa, David, Bert, 1968.
2: 6-1.
0: City Primary, MVA.

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0: Bulls Erratic, South Tune, Winchester. Blue Kia SUV, elderly female driver, lane trouble near collision.
1: Four is up.
0: Hi, four.
1: I'll get your plate in a sec. 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
0: Howdy.

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1: Mars 966, book engine service.
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1: Patrick, is there one?

Can you let City know at Explorer and Sparrow, there is a large semi-truck, like a 50-foot trailer, lost the driveline on the hill, is blocking traffic. Can they start a unit over here for traffic control?

0: 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Code 4.
1: Here, Milepost 171. Well, I can see a male on the northbound side sitting. Not sure or what the situation was. They requested fire to check on him. 805.

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Station 49, right by caller of Walter Check, on a nail sitting on the side of the road on the northbound side. Just north of the mouth with one. We're next.

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0: 13th and Freya. County came up on a blocking semi. 13th and Freya.
1: Who started for a plate if you already have it here? I'll give it to you. Go ahead. David, 71702 Frank. It's a big lifted up man.

0: black, I had a long sleeve black hoodie and black shorts. Driven away a black male in their 20s, a long dress and a black shirt. Female was last seen running eastbound on the upriver, possibly linked to westbound. I believe so. I'll make sure to confirm.
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0: hermana.
1: They're advising the female that ran was the driver of a silver Chevy SUV. The plate they gave us was Charles X-ray Paul 6251. So far, no return on that. Are you giving us a corrected plate?

the plate driven returns on a 2011 Chevy Traverse, no color listed, to a Billy Cates out of Benchley. We'll see if we have any history with it. And we do not. She shows an address out of the city office, North Lidgerwood. 70 Brown, I'm checking all routes.

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2: Last of Hamlin, Henry Adam, Mary Lisa, and Adora. First of Yolanda, I'm exactly sure to spell that, probably normal. 11-1 of 86.
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0: Status Stevens County, it's for trespass first, not extraditable. Also status 9 out of Stevens County, she's the respondent. 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
1: We're in all black. Plate's going to be Charles Richard Charles, 1485, upriver.
0: Upriver, Carol.
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0: Just had another issue too. This is a non-injury with the SO1 scene. Looks like we're close to that delta seizure on Eli. Would you divert engine 94 to this, and what make that seizure?
1: Engine 2 diverting to the
2: traverse. Can you roll them down front of damage? 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
1: Yankee, Adam King, George, 473, out of Oregon.
0: Okay. Primary, MVA, refer to pager for address.
2: Yeah, 94, copy that. We're on scene.
1: On scene. Can you just go ahead, Michael? Thank you.

0: information. The city had a DV at Frey and Liberty, and then some of the GPS placed them over by... We had a male unit and a female on the line. There was a female reporting that her boyfriend was threatening to crash a vehicle into the tree. GPS, they were westbound Frederick and Chronicle during the call. The city was concerned it might be associated with this accident, not sharing any related names based on the plate. The male was making statements that we better bring our guns and that they hope that we're ready.
1: No assistance, and they are continuing walking northbound on 395.
2: That's obviously walking northbound, no help wanted.

Telephone, sorry.

0: Hey, good day, morning, everyone. Idaho King Adam Henry, David 9 Union, Appalachian Rocky Hill.
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Adam 515, do you want an additional started? 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

0: Finally got the mail back on the line. He said he dropped the female half off somewhere on Upriver. They were last seen headed eastbound, if you don't mind driving eastbound Upriver, checking for her. She's Whitney Ward. She's in local T3 and her law enforcement. She'll be a white female, 37 years old. 5'4", 170, brown hair, hazel eyes. This is a Bradley Norred. He's in local T3, suicide by cop, anti-law enforcement. He's also got a local stat 2 bench warrant for civil. He's also 105 and smoker.
1: In the area. Make 142, copy. Also. In a certain location, we can contact him as well, or is he just a welfare officer, you know?
0: He was very uncooperative. He did say that the female punched him in the face to give a location.

0: Trail engine 7, 76 female, non-injury lipstick. 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

0: one, this is a 20-year-old female, is on the phone crying, seems altered, and saying she wants to go to the hospital, get an abortion, still have MR1 fall. Apartment number two.
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1: Name was just dispatched to.
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2: And the caller is advising the door, he believes it's locked, he's not going to be able to get to the door to unlock it. He does not want the door forced.
1: Roger, copy.

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0: States Rostov.
1: 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Go ahead.
0: EW, you played with the EW on the left side, vertically. 3911. 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
0: After a photo lineup, Billy is affirmed as our suspect for now.

0: button. 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
1: I'm going to check out 3118 North Dora.
0: Okay, that's an excellent idea. She's calling in from that location. She wants to report that she woke up to find her vehicle had been stolen. They've got Millie on the phone.
2: That's what it seems.

0: Adam 601.
1: Good.
0: We have Michaela Jones calling in now. She is mother of Hazel. 2310, Mansfield Department 209.
1: Copy. I can take her there in a second.
0: Okay.
2: Call Spokane Engine 7, 2903 East 11th Avenue, Channel 50 Primary. Smoke investigations.

0: life. Ivich has had some for that location for surveillance.
1: State 062.
0: Howie. We're on 2004 Jeep Grand Cherokee, District of Raymond Neal in Othello.
1: County in the C status to go.
0: False registration? Should be extraditable. New man, or at least some that there's as a black male. Zero, born in 89, I'll add them to your calls. Dispers.
1: Sir, hi. Go ahead. We've got a welfare check at 3rd and Row.

0: caller is reporting a base of a tree smoldering. Sounds like this was at the site of a fire that occurred yesterday. Caller is going to be able to direct you. I'll see if we have a good phone location on it.
1: And it doesn't copy. We're familiar with the area.
2: Alpha call. 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

0: for you to talk to Dora. She's going to be in Unit B, boy. Go ahead.
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0: show me it with Sean Collins in front of House Charity. 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
1: Give me a third. Do you have 10 years to get back?

0: Fucking 11 year added for ALS. Call from patient for 76 female who had a fall due to dizziness. No centers. You have 107 also code from 29th and Vernon.
1: Billy, out of Inch and Liam, expired 2025.
2: Well, Shark, bring the fire out. Somebody.
0: I copy the fire's out.
1: Saturn View, expired in January, to a Savannah Williams out of the city.
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0: reporting the juvenile to the 2310 on reset.
1: Dispatch from 1014. Do you have a unit number? And also, the dealer said no to say something about asking for a cancel. Is that a thing?
2: That they have management on the way and they're requesting cancel, but it sounds like no help is on scene yet.
1: Yeah, well, we can show up on scene. Figure out what's going on. Thanks.
2: Okay.

0: County on a runway to Lauren. Suspended third. Ray Montalongo, born in 1999. That subject has a stat 2 out of county for controlled substance. Hold any pattern of face in the Spurs.
1: Coming.

0: 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Boy Frank Victor, 7488. Also, your audio is for Lilo.
1: Thank you. Bye for now.

0: Line confirming Hill 10-2.
1: Thank you much. She's supposedly sleeping inside. We're trying to get her to come up.
0: How are you sleeping?
1: What are those for?
0: Both for PTS.
2: Action, that last eight's a boy.
0: Good for a night,

0: Confirm, Natalie has warrants.
1: Eight firm. And 709, one has no bond and one spawn 250.
2: Copy, we are taking current guests now. Code 4.
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BU license plate Charles Young William 2092 on the plate. Was tailgating, honking, last seen headed westbound, it's 9:17.

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0: You head to your area off of your current location, off of Dora, or?
1: She could meet us at, like, North 40 on Argonne. That's on our way to jail. We can meet up with her, grab her in a car, and then do it that way.
0: Have you ever find out what's

0: Charlie Call, Spokane Medic, 1, Squad, 4, 1924, West 9th Avenue, Channel, City Primary, difficulty breathing.
1: Have the complaint moving back on the line for clarification. This can be 13920 West Sunset Highway at the old HR building for Spokane Tribe. The female's a Holly Finnegan, born in 91. She's T93, a 4 to 5 inch folding knife, as well as additional kitchen knife under the driver's seat. And the caller does advise that she's camping in her vehicle in the parking lot.

Headed to Jackson on the warrant call. Mom is calling in. Confirm that Atticus is at location sleeping. Doesn't think that he has any weapons. It's just her and him at the house.

0: 822. Security made contact with her about 15 ago. She was told to leave, given about 5 minutes, and still refused. Then the caller just wants to make sure she has left, and if not, have him move along.
1: Copy, I'm pulling up to you now.
0: Great.
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1: I got him up here on the okay wave, if you want to.

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0: 9-1-1, go ahead.
1: Is there any reason to take him for me? Does our in custody have history with the male named Dylan?
0: There's a lot of wind. You're looking for a Dylan?
1: Different Dylan.
0: On the northeast corner of the park, looks like underneath the trees. The 50th male requesting medics for difficulty breathing. We'll be wearing a yellow long sleeve shirt and black pants. AMR 113 is code from Empire and Walton.
2: 13.

disregard.

0: 14, can I have you preemptive back 515 on that crisis call, 2-10-15 North Austin? And the location that their boyfriend is hearing voices and is yelling at the caller, that he has a history of 64 issues and has stopped taking his medications. It's going to be a Lester Johnson, born in 1970. If he leaves, he has access to a silver 2006 Nissan Xterra. Plate starts with Boy Mary Young. Correction. The caller is going to take a granddaughter that's on scene to one of the bedrooms and lock Lester out. Lester's currently in the kitchen. Family members on scene. I'll check everybody. I do not believe so, but I'll double check.
1: Copy.
0: Lester's in mobile. He does show 64 history, no actual alerts, contact for harassment.
1: Avenue, 1926.

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1: Valley Units Medics advise 917 South Raymond Road, 927.
0: Okay.
1: Also, that's going to be out of Arizona.
0: Got it.
2: Made threats of violence against self and others. And the note showed that behaviors present imminent threat of harm to self.
0: And I just want to

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1: Adam, Robert, Robert, Ida, Sam, Ocean, Nora, First, Brianna, Boy, Robert, Young, Adam, Nora, Adam, Middle J, John, 07, 20, 89.
0: There's a good night with us.

0: you for trespass second. Did you want it confirmed?
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0: Go ahead.
1: Last of Johnson Common, first of Todd with two Davids, middle L, Lincoln, 05-23-74.
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15. The caller is going to be Jennifer Willis, born in 75. She's currently a status zero, been local for assault felony, weapon involved violations, status zero. Mom wrote it as there as well. She's born in 42. She's status zero.

0: then was taken to property for safekeeping, and he was transported to Deaconess North.
1: Oh, is there still any firearms or anything in the house?
0: The case said we'll call back and make sure. They said no weapons, but we'll make sure they aren't aware of any.

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2: Thank you, Turf One, on that call. I'm getting a welfare check closer to you off of 6th Avenue.

0: pacing and walking in circles around Black Dodge stairs at 9 4 The vehicle does have some damage on it as well. Been there for the last 20 minutes. He's a white male in his 20s, 5'8", stocky build, black and gray cap, gray shirt, basketball shorts, thinking it has region route.
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0: 3055, Lincoln HQ and KH03. The plate should be King David Lincoln 06 Union out of Idaho. On a black 2014 Dodge Dart to a Justin Webb, born in 92. Expires at the end of August. I'll check him and check history.
1: Fire. Hi.

for the Arrowhead unit from round to Hayford. The RO is at Justin Webb, born in 9-2. No record, Washington. He does return out of Idaho valid. He's been local, no alert seen. Described as

0: skeletal call, like a 61-year-old male, difficulty breathing, and AOB issues. You have AMR 251 on scene right now. We can get you an ALS ambulance if needed. You get it once more.
1: Copy. We're also on scene. We'll keep 251 right now.
0: Copy.

0: 2017 and in. I believe the last is Adam, Robert, David, Edward, Young, Edward, Laura, King, Ocean. The first, King, Adam, Tom, Sam, Ida, Adam, Robert, Young, Laura, Adam, date of birth 5-3-90.
1: Holmes, William, Tom, 8-7-2-2.
2: Okay. Thanks, first of all, the first and last. Anybody?

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Nothing for that location. She does have a Spurs. Or commercial perks, theft, drugs. Checking her all routes. Standby.

0: that you're the state patrol office. He says he just passed one of you. Do you want him just to pull off to the side of the road?
1: Hey, sir. Turn around and meet him.
0: And that we can meet him wherever he pulls over. Hey, 2217, no...
2: Out of the speed point 4.
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1: Now, in female, possibly posterior, into the mouth, her color is off. No history of seizure. 190 is your ambulance from Francis and Merle.

0: ahead.
1: If he's still on the line, can we check that location because he's not there?
0: Looks like he might be mobile. He hasn't moved. He's on southbound 395 south of where you're at. He might be mobile, so we're going to call him and find out, but it's just placing him right there with you on 395.
1: Copy. If we get him on the line, please ask him.
0: Affirmative.
2: .320 copy. Let's hold off on Hilo for the moment.
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0: No, 227.
1: Boy Robert Zebra, sorry, it's one, Boy Robert Zebra, 159. Yeah, that's, you know, good work.

0: is now advising they just had a helicopter canceled off of another call. They're in the air with a 17-minute ET. Would you like them to start that direction, or do you still want to have us air on the phone?
1: Oh,
0: it's
1: code 4, Eli.
2: Where do you live?

0: 14 is still ringing. At this point, you've passed where that GPS is showing that he was off that. His plan was to go to the office.
1: Contact.
0: I believe at one point he indicated he just wanted to get his property and leave.

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1: I apologize.
2: There's a lot of wind, unreadable something about airway height units, like I can start a unit. Told anyone South Hayford?
1: Charlie 152.
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0: that concrete barrier, I have to get down to Wandermere to flip around.
1: I have him on the phone right now. I'm finding out where he's at.
0: Beaver 16-8.
1: Standby 1. I'm on a signal light.

0: touchtone. Colonel Sam Roberts, 6321, Harvard and Wellington.
1: Copy. 15, he's very worked up. He said he's going to pull over on hatch.
0: Can you check when I added my call?
1: Okay. Most recent for death second degree, Washington clear on a no ball.
2: What is it, Mr. Green?
1: All has a spurs. Local history, false statements, theft.
0: Got it. Your status.
1: Good.
0: Last of Johnson, first email. He's a junior, 11/27/02.

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1: And

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1: A 33-year-old female had a fall this morning, is now not alert to near Sanctity. 114 is from I-99.
0: 33.

0: probably.
1: Hi, Glenn.
0: Charles, Neil Young, 3140.
1: What was the second letter after the Charles?
0: Romeo. Robert.
1: Zero to White 03, Mazda minivan, Gunter March of 27 to Richard Burles with a Newman Lake address.
0: Copy. Yeah, that's the call for me.

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dispatch, Jack 91. 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
1: Go ahead.
0: We're at a Y on Jack Brown Road. 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
0: Copy. 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
1: Yeah, what are your words?

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0: Last of Rodriguez, first of Mustica, middle of Lincoln, 9694. 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

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Where are you finding your access into the BLM property?

flight 8, wearing gray sweatpants with black tennis shoes. Screaming for help in running southbound on Morton. He was up for about 10 minutes. They lost sight of him now. Southbound Morton from 1100 to Fulton, 1019.

0: 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Once you hit that Jack Brown Road, take a left, and I'll meet you down here.
1: Copy, a left on Jack Brown.
0: Yeah,

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1: 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We're just coming through the gate.
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1: Stand by, Chief. I can't find him yet. 170. I just saw him walking eastbound on Sprague. Should be about Bernard or maybe just past.
2: Yeah, I think he might be over at Greyhound about right now.
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0: Charles William George, 548 North, Washington and North. Good morning.
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Sam, Tom, Edward, Robert, Adam, Robert, Tom, Tristan, Andrew, little R for Ryan, 2005, 11/28, and OLN is Adam, 00006850120.

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124 at the 2010 North Lincoln, and then the complainant is wanting contact. They made threats towards her. She'll be at the 818 with Shannon.

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1: Copy, 2015 Yoder.
0: Known Alpha and known all Red. They're saying that shirtless guy went into one of the apartments here at 2010.
1: I think they're just coming to you for now until we can contact them and then contact a complainant.
0: Okay, let's get the third guy out of the apartment and then we'll walk over and chat with the cops.

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0: fastest. Adam, George, Lincoln, Ida, first up, Robert, middle S's, and Sam, 5'9", 1978. Last up, Nicholson, Nora, Ida, Charles, Henry, Ocean, Lincoln, Sam, Ocean, Nora, also first up, Robert, middle W's, and William, 7'8", 1981.
1: Copy, stand by.

0: Robertson locally with an ineligible to possess a firearm alert. He's a convicted felon, zero otherwise. Suspended third, also.
1: Good.
0: Nicholson is in locally. He's a convicted felon, zero otherwise. Suspended third.

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0: Thomas, Mom Henry Ocean, Mary Adam Sam, first name was Evan, Thomas Felling, Middles, Jake John, date of birth 04/15/2001.
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1: Do you want another unit? Not quite yet, no. 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

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You have 135 with you from Central and Washington, Unit 307.

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0: requesting a code response, but again, they don't know any medical symptoms, possibly a blood sugar issue.
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1: Can you please put me on a traffic enforcement call at 3300 West Skin Road?
2: What was the name?
1: Lincoln?

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1: The unit that I have been involved in called us back. Do you want me to wait until they come back, or do you want me to start anew?
0: Negative, I have independent PC.

0: manager just wanted him in the call.
1: In the call, please.
2: Nine 905, please.
3: Well, she's in custody, and they're taking the vehicle for a different reason.
2: 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And verify they're at the Fred Meyer on 4.
3: Right.
2: Okay, I'm from 2 in Farwell.

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It's light gray in color. They're seeing us from 135-13 East Bridger, Elizabeth, 1105.

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0: 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Copy, for sure.
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1: But DOL is taking a minute to return. And 5-4, same for yours. It's not a zero, but I don't have the reg back yet. History shows it should be on Dodge Caravan 2005.

0: 41. I've got one with a white shirt running eastbound, one block north of Northwest Boulevard, a second running eastbound on Northwest Boulevard, and one that's running south on Maple.
1: I think it's mutual combat. Disregard.

0: Lincoln versus Keegan. Middle of Florida, 07-17-1989.
1: Westbound I-98 to 293, red pickup in the middle lane. 16.

He's in local. He's got a stat 2 for controlled substance. He is also suspended, revoked.

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1: Right, so you can clear the attack on original call. 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
1: Left shoulder of a white female airplane.
2: You had a bunch of wind in your mic. I got left shoulder, white female 20s. I didn't get the description of it, though.

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1: This is a call from family. A 2-year-old locked in a vehicle for 5 minutes, looking for a red Subaru, so that the vehicle is not running, and so far the child is not in distress.

0: 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Pittman, final question.
1: What's the issue? They're just backing down the freeway now.
2: State Patrol, I-90 westbound near 294. There were two kids walking in the middle of the freeway. There seemed to be a pickup in the center of the road that was involved as well. They have a trooper in out that they're asking for one extra. I-90 westbound at 294. Five-ish is their description. Vehicles on the left side.
3: I'm going to be able to two of them at Greenberg Parkway.

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1: Gentlemen, the fellow is Jared Austin Kaufman, King Avenue Union, Frank Mary, Avenue, Law Enforcement, Christopher Kaufman, 813-1979 out of Arizona. Lincoln, he's going to be out of Arizona.
2: Copy. And my next paragraph.
1: Thank you. We've got him back up in his chair.
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6: It's kind of your discretion. 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

I thought the Russell argument staff said there was someone there harassing him. The people took off at one point, but another one of the males is back yelling at the complainant. Apparently they trust him last night, but he refused to leave. He arrived on a bicycle. He's in the lobby, and the complainant's at the desk. Take it away, South Russell.

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0: Hold tight.
1: Eastbound, this is East of Argonne. 644-45 Charles.
0: Hold tight, 036.

Lisa Wolf. They're called in from a friend and not on the scene. 85-year-old female has not been heard from in 4 days. Has a history of falling. We do have a prior year from the 6th birth fall, and there was no transport at that time.

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0: Okay. East 90, believe somewhere near Maple. Reporting party was uncooperative. Just said it was at the first exit Spokane and disconnected. Unknown lane blocked.
1: Okay,
0: so
1: I can check from
0: the
1: state.
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0: 11:43, 6:40, conditioner.
1: I guess it's just one detained. Detained. His warrants not confirmed. His

0: take one more look through the area, but we can close the call. 420 will be in service.
1: Copy 420 in service.
2: This 78, described as a silver Nissan Charles River Young 451.

0: Courtney.
1: Good.
0: Sounds like that they left and are possibly behind the shrimp hole to the end of this building also.
1: Okay.
0: 244 and 248, like it's possibly a Ramsey Crane, and he's with his girlfriend. There might be a protection order in place. I'm going to look into that.
1: Two four seven to 244. You said behind what building?
0: Yeah, the strip mall to the east of the building.

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And luckily, I do have a 40-year-old white male, Ramsey Allen Crane. He has a Staten Island, which is a petitioner with a Brandy Crane.

0: cleared the buckets from the roadway, put notes in the log, so Tom Unum wants to swing by and grab these later on.
1: Tom, 6-4, you're safe, clear.
2: Yeah, 10-4. Tom, 6-4, 10-4. 10-4, 10-4.

0: who was armed, what kind of weapon, and they're not answering on callback attempts. Main and Ad Street and your park, mid-15s and rat specs.
1: Copy. Were they separated when disconnected or no?
0: It sounds like they were talking with somebody in the background, but I don't know who that somebody was. There should be Robert Whaley based on his phone history. He's born in 86. That's in Deer Park at 23 North Butler, apartment C6. He has a spurs, I'll put it in the call. History of assault third, malicious mischief, robbery first, reckless driving.
1: Code until I hear otherwise.
0: We'll see if we can get back here to him.

Randy or a Randy? Randy, Molly, Robert, Adam, Nora, David, Ida. Hi. Might be preparing to leave. She's in a silver night. David 72367 Henry. She was blocking the road just south of, but I think she's now backing up trying to leave. If it is Brandy, she does have two local stack twos for assault four. And her block now because of her. She's on a gray 2016 Nissan Titan to a Janet K. It's up Legend Tree Drive.

Number 901, the RO was born in 63. Last name is Bernardo Ortiz. If ever does show that legend tree address, location complaint victim. 70.

0: Lots of Reynolds, Robert Edward Young, Nora Ocean Lincoln, David Sam, first of Andrew, and little R for Ryan, 1-7 of 92.
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1: Sorry? Possibly early 2000s Chevy truck with a broken windshield. Well, at least a family. There's a mom and dad, and then at least three teenagers or young adults in the back. Well, there the caller is standing at Taco Bell. Says that he was raising money for veterans. The family became upset for him. Made threats to him, but they have since gone northbound.
2: Copy. Was he able to get plate?
1: Able to pull the plate up yet, but he's going to try to.

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2: The status of the LS ambulance, no code at this time. We'll be out investigating the maestro.
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0: choice for kind of stuff. 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
1: Okay. 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
2: We do need sheriff. 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
3: The black 2003 Chevy Silverado returns to an address out of Colville. 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

0: The three injuries are still unknown. They are blocking the two outside lanes of West on Sprague.
1: Westbound at the Sprague before.
2: Okay.
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1: Charlie 261, go ahead.
0: Last of Miller Common, first of Howard Common, Mitchell E. Boy, 518 and 85. I have another one ready.
1: Stand by on the second one.
2: Like a dark gray black M5 wagon, no plate, says BMW of Marietta, or a sprig and fancher. I don't know if he's going over or not. 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
1: We're at the intersection of Main and Howard is where the car devices are telling us to go. Do you guys have a better location of where you're at?
4: Yeah, keep going south on Howard, and you'll run right into us.
1: See, you've got four copies. Thank you.
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5: Just put Nicole in the name.
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5: This will be out of Arizona. 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

0: Any permit?
1: Rim will be delayed, but it should be in around about 15 minutes. I've got a crew from 92 going up to grab it, unless Engine 94 clears a medical call there on sooner.
0: Engine 8, copy, thanks. I'll keep you posted if the patient's able to walk out.
1: Okay, copy that. They'll be on city primary listening, so I'll monitor as well.
2: In the situation of space, they're also complaining of an upper arm injury with the deformity.

0: 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Charles St. Paul, 4503.
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0: Yeah, it says the best access is going to be from the address.
1: That was the caller had advised. Looks like he wanted almost as well.
2: Okay.
1: All
2: right. The white GMC Sierra. We in the old Village Center Cinemas.
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Channel fire up 15. Trauma. Spokane Squad 4. South Spokane Street and East 3rd Avenue. Channel City Primary. Unknown problem. 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Engine 94. 4848 East Valley Springs Road. 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

0: principal.
1: Broke me out with Johnny at the Petro off of Arrow Road. We'll be having their jam on no status with the trespasser.

0: Donato played Mary, Fever 0, George 065 on a motorcycle. Westbound 90 approaching Flora.
1: Remembering the incident, comp holder brigade away. Indicated a gun, but no weapon seen. Suspect vehicle is a white Mercedes with a black male driver, 25 to 30 years old. Last seen headed southbound. Comp not willing contacted. Patrol 31.
0: Unit 0, Trump, Mary 0, George David, George 5.
2: George David, George 5, out of Idaho.
0: Hello?
2: Hi.
0: Zero, George David, George 5.

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0: Looking at it, it's on a Harley. I'll get you a van here in a second.
1: Okay, also data to service.
0: Doesn't have a
2: careful. Ruby and Baldwin, Charles Mariano, 3866.
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0: manager.
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0: Okay. Hey, sorry, Nolan. I'm fairly sure this is the bike that ran from me and the state a couple of times over the last couple of days.
1: Taking 87s en route.
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1: You too.
0: Got a good four.
2: And caller is the patient, 72 male, is requesting assistance, says he's unable to care for himself. He's unable to get out of bed, has soiled the bed, has been recovering from a hip fracture for the past 2 months. Front door is unlocked, 190, no code, 90 now, too.

0: 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LF3 is down.
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0: 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General sickness. 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

0: 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Brent.
1: David Lincoln, 06 Union, Walmart parking lot on the east side by the

Good morning. Serpent accident injury posted in Montgomery. Two vehicles involved. Both of the injuries, they're partially blocking. Post in Montgomery.

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1: Proceed.
0: It's linked to a U-Haul trailer theft.
1: Tom, just we can even advise that a 24-hour rail there attempting to call a tow.

ale on a possible DUI, reckless driver 37 in Grant. The Hispanic male in his 40s appeared to be intoxicated, almost hit several vehicles, ran a stop sign. The complainant lost visual of it. It was a red Subaru 37 in Brea, 13 cents.

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0: 2-4, that's 16.

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Chiefs, can I wait up? I'll be off that disabled West 90th Broadway, or just East Broadway. Charles George Robert, 5016.

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1: Zero unlicensed, convicted felon for possession of stolen vehicle. P9 pin, she keeps two knives in her back pocket. Also anti law enforcement. First available, go here next.
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3: 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A little confusion. 119 is looking from Ash and Francis.
4: 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Tommy, you'll be able to get in some water and got them underway. You're going to take the exit here. We'll all be clear.
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1: 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That does have a vid in it. 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

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Okay. 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

0: Adam 503, Michael, status is 0. Driver's is valid. He's got 2 officer safety pins. One of these anti-law enforcement claims he's taught his children how to disarm law enforcement, how to barricade if law enforcement ever shows up at their home. Someone that he thinks all law enforcement officers are racist, teaching his kids to hate us. He likes to yell at the kids.
1: Shows that Topaz actually owns the entirety of this street here, south of 3rd.
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0: he was going to be waiting at the mobile station at Lions Nevada. 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
1: 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I didn't see him, but I'll head back there.
0: Just the camo shorts, black shirt with cats.
1: Yes, sir. I'm in the shape of a parking lot now. I'll contact him.

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0: please show me out with Major Jones, second, and Sally. He's got status, Major spelled Mary Adam Young, George Edward Robert.
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1: Okay, Medic 18, this is a Bolton patient, 87-year-old male, battle with issues, confusion, speech problems. MR 107 is from Mark and Bismarck.
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1: So again, did you say building name? Main. Okay.

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2: Unreadable middle 50 Sam Red Dodge pickup. We're southbound El Chatteroy from Dolly Lane.

dangerous driving. And if he's in local, otherwise status 0, he's got a check ID alert. And Kilo is regulated.

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0: to Bravo. This is a 76-year-old male with constipation. He's conscious and alert, breathing normally. He has 254 argon in him. 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
2: Brothers, 10109 West Highway 2. Caller said a person went through the line. They seem intoxicated. He's now stopped in front of the building. Don't have a vehicle yet. At 10109 West Highway 2.
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0: I'll do that, bro.
1: Coming. Is there an airway unit contacting us? Vehicle's a black 2015 Subaru Legacy. They're still there. They've been stopped about 10 minutes. The driver's a white female, 40s, ponytail, gray tank tops. Passenger as well, a native male, 50s or 60s. RO is a Linda Limley. If that's her, she's dead as her.
0: Okay. If 911 is on with them, will they get more detail about why they think they're intoxicated?
1: Said they were falling asleep at the wheel. Said they're leaving now. Just waiting for a direction.

0: 91. 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The first reporting party was more concerned because of the heat.
1: Santa Fe, I can check from four. And where was that at?
0: South 395, approximately mile plus 181.
1: You know, if we're disregarded, I'll head to that.
0: Number 822
2: 462. 855 can all get it. Dennis and Chatterbrook.

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0: Out of California, 9 Mary Lincoln, Henry 771, eastbound 90 approaching Pines.
1: Eastbound 90 approaching Pines.
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0: Yeah, the zero in drivers is clear. 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

0: calls upgrade to a Delta call. 72-year-old female has an infected ankle wound that's hot and swollen, causing her to have abnormal breathing due to the pain. 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
3: 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Camp Patrol's Radix, South 35, Clayton, the white transit van, license given Edward 3528 Henry, be similar to speed changes, slamming on brakes, impeding.
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0: Great.
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0: 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Good one.
1: Thank you, Greenberg, for stuff. 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

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Got it? 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

0: contacted the subject matching the description with green shorts instead of red. 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
1: Adam, pleasure.
2: Sorry, Adam, 7-9, your steps.
1: This should be code 4. Can you check a Florida license number for it? William 236-140-04-400-0.
3: Okay, 248, you can also disregard Robert 30 is going to be en route.

0: Cry, that's disorderly 9-year-old holding at 2820 North Cherry Street on Frank 200. Minutes child biting herself, scratching her neck, and pushing her brother. Currently near the front door trying to leave 2820 North Cherry Street at Frank 200.
1: Okay, then.

David 855, this is 31. No plates and a gray Nissan Z with a big spoiler on the back. Two in Flint.

0: another 14 frames.
1: Here, it's going to be an Elena Brooks email. A tie-dye shirt with flower shorts. Your record sound. Brother's going to be a Bentley Grove for 2019. He does have a 64, a pin that he's 64 with violent behavior towards himself and others. This shows early warning signs of antisocial behavior. Amy Knight, 70.

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1: Do you believe you're crappy and put me on the server? 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I'm just going to check for any injuries in the number one.

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0: Boy Queen Mary, 7045. 32nd at Clinton.
2: Just west of Opal's Jan 3, clear to the right, ready to Rev 4, we're under the white Yukon pullable.
1: And if I can start that way, am I clear?
2: Jan 4, 4, 6, 7.

0: 10-4.
1: Okay, clear. Hey, Adam. They're going to finish strapping everything down over there. And
0: license driver has a vehicle in 854 to just got that crash on the end of the road.
2: Oh, 2 weeks. Okay, lane's open. Wait, we're not to that collision.

0: 10-15 minutes. Bon, c'est soit il faut le faire tard.
1: Yeah, but the owner's requests are going to be impounded.
0: Going to be impounded. The first for the Kia, tires are not good on the front. On the second for the Nissan truck, all tires are good.
2: Okay. Yes, commercial 109 South Superth Road, Bowditch Junior High, trip to door 2 at 1454, 2109 South Superth.
0: 556, check my bike.
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0: I'm 248. It's going to be 8 row north for the Nissan Titan and hold out towing for the Kia.
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0: 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They also advise they could use a couple of attack trucks. Do you have staffing for a second rig if we page them out?
1: Be telling for additional attack trucks for this fire, please.
0: That's affirmative. We'll put attack 11-2 on it, and then do you have the update on this?
1: Affirmative.
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0: 1. We haven't had a 220 check in yet. Unless he directs otherwise, we'll probably keep you in District 2 to cover for medical.
1: Copy.

0: second round. This is going to be a Baylor probably should pick a brush. Probably should wear brush gear. It's going to be up by mile post 413 on Highway 95. About 20 acres involved at this time. Worley and Rockford also responding. It's going to be on Kootenai's channel 1K Fireops 4. That's going to be found on Bank, Victor Bank, position 4.
1: 220 copies, Kootenai Ops 4.

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0: 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Battalion, 1. 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
1: That she might be over.
2: He could have you to the MBA and have it show me routes.
1: Copy. 1020 is en route. 10-1, 1020 is an auto with unknown injuries. 113 is the ambulance with an unknown target. Idle trailer, please. 10-1, 10-4, 15, 22.
0: Three, East Empire Avenue and North Lidgerwood Street. 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
1: Yeah, affirmative. I was just reviewing that note as well. Looks like we got a little more information. Got the ankle injury with possible serious bleeding. We'll go ahead and bump 120 up to cover 3 as well.
2: And what was their starting location again, please?
1: Trap there. You were looking to confirm the location, is that correct?
2: Yeah.

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1: Ten Tom 620. No, stolen or record by VIN. VIN says it's a 2015 Cadillac Escalade.
4: 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It's Parker. 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

0: Hi, this is Ryan Mitchell. That's traffic to you again.
1: Just letting you know we're on scene with Hank Warren, command.
0: Alright, this is one, command.

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All right, we're covered.

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1: Dispatch, engine 10-1 will be on scene. Not seeing anything so far. Do you have anything further?
0: You're in the area with nothing done so far. I'll see if we have any further direction for you. About 100 yards just west of that location, so maybe over on 4.
1: Copy. We came from the west on 4, but didn't see anything.
2: Engine 10-1, 10-20, come down the road. I think I found the vehicle. Did break dispatch, 10-20 is on the scene. This will be Abbott Command. We do have one pickup with moderate damage on the front corner panel. Patient appears to be upright next to the vehicle. We'll be investigating.
0: 10-20 is on the scene. You have a command. One pickup with moderate damage.
3: Command, engine 10-2, we're on Thorpe, returning to quarters. Would you like a response to Abbott?
2: Negative, yeah, we should be able to handle things.
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0: Charles Union Frank, 4104. 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

0: 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I'm en route to Station 23 on response to the brush fire.
1: Copy. 202 is responding up there. He might be on Cooney Fireouts 4 already. That's going to be on your Victor Bank on your radio, position 4. Try and get him, see if he has any direction for you.
0: Copy that.
1: And 20, go ahead.
0: Could you please send us law enforcement? Appears to be a hit and run under one vehicle. Second vehicle, the description appears to be a gray Chevy pickup truck.

0: We do have AMR also on the South Station. So that'd be refusal.
1: Copy. It'll be refusal. You're going to go into service. 10-1 has command. Looks like they do have one unit assigned at this time.
0: Copy. Thank you.

0: Mill with near Sinkopole. Can you give us another run for this? We're going to use AMR 109s on scene with us still.
1: Yeah, sorry, but I spoke in the area, Elder and Moulter, 1537.

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0: I'm at this other, I guess where the incident occurred. Fire and the medics are still on scene. You can put me at, I think it's 3616. Have it.
1: That address is your second area, is the call location.
0: Once you make this the call location.

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0: 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Everybody's a 24-hour rule. 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
3: 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Down, approach Argonne. It's going to be British Columbia. 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
2: Possible solar alert sighting on a vehicle west 90 Evergreen past 8 to 10. It was a silver Toyota Corolla, the first three the same as the silver alert vehicle. Charles Sam Victor was a female driver, then one of the missing subjects male.
3: 12A9.

0: Is that going to be on the passport? Okay. Whoever stole it put a bad plate over the Charles Adams Ranch 7959. That's just taped over it.
1: So it does still have both the plates on it then?
0: Still looking for the second one. I have the back

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0: 42 Alpha. For the Charles Adam Franks 7959, I have a good phone number for the plate owners on those. Do we want to try calling him to see if he wants his plates back? He may not know that they're stolen.
1: Can you just send that to my station? Could you run that RO request for me?
2: Brush fire. Spokane brush 6. 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
1: Four, can you put me on it?
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1: Can you start me another, please?

0: 5 truck 4, you have a black Charger versus a vehicle pulling a U-Haul trailer. We did get a call from on site that did not mention the unconscious. That might have been a passerby. 116 is going to be code 9902. I'll see if I can find it on the cameras. Truck 4. Now we're on left flank off of Sunset. And you're going to switch over to Astro Metro, please. What are we touching? 1660. Ever read them or not?
1: So, can we pull Gander Ridge? Sounds good, fine. It's going to be vehicle 1, Adam Young David, 3083, and it was over the unit coming. If you both okay with it, we start a tow. It's lost driving lane and not drivable.
0: You can verify the presence now.
1: That's fine.
0: 6 5 6 0 10.

0: strategically, when I'm going to shut down traffic westbound Sunset Government.
1: Okay.
2: Second alarm, brush fire. Spokane brush, 11. Engine, 8. Engine, 15. Battalion, 2. Brush, 81. West Sunset Boulevard and South Russell Street. Channel, Regional Mutual Aid 3. Brush fire, high.

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1: Well, I think the press truck says the engine has fire.
2: Copy. Go ahead and note that.
1: Okay. Has anybody contacted the complainant that said this guy was fighting fires?
3: Hey, friend, we were on the phone with him earlier.
1: Okay, I need an officer to go and interview that guy.
0: Street, Channel, Regional Mutual Aid 3, brush fire, high. 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

going to be Idaho. Boy George, I think it's the zero. Frank.

0: Dylan Hansen and Marjorie Hansen and St. Mary's.
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2: MVA Bravo, Spokane Truck 1, East Cortland Avenue and North Farrell Street.
0: And then he says 0 shows valid Idaho with corrected lens is not mobile. Right, there's another vehicle there.

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1: Okay.
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0: Outline 44 to Turner. I got people coming up the hill here. I don't know where they're bypassing the traffic cones at, but can you go down the hill and figure out where they're squirting in from?
1: When it might be from F Street, nobody's come south from Government yet, or west from Government.
2: Dispatch, squad 4.
1: Or go ahead.
2: No answer at the door, no reason to force. We're back in.
1: Copy, no answer at the door, no reason.
3: Be out with a female.
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3: favorite instance.

0: 18-year-old male was riding that scooter and crashed and hit his head. He's not alert. Always says that he's on the Centennial Trail on a sandy beach near Barker. She was not sure of the patient's exact location, and she's not on the scene, so we're not able to track the phone.
1: See Lovely for criminal trespass, second amount of 500. Drivers is Snowball. I confirm.
2: Okay, sure.
1: Unit for 2214, heat proof intent.
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0: down here about Sunset and F is one of our callers. I've also got a can of propellant over here as well that he's saying he was using to light the fires.
1: Brush fire. 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
0: Good. 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
2: Apparently she left right before I got here again. Instructed the guy to keep doing the same thing and I'll keep doing laps.
1: Well, she's on the phone with us now. She's wanting help, so I don't know why she keeps leaving. We'll try and get a location for her.
2: Okay.
3: House calls are free. We got pretty significant traffic backup. Run code over here. It's pretty backed up. Both lanes westbound are blocked.

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1: And on the map, she was calling in wanting welfare check on her son and daughter. She's 105.
2: 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She comes back, they want to trespass, and he's got the paperwork ready.
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1: Turn route, but can you just confirm that they're taking that collision?
0: Danger, one check.
2: PFF, just pass the trooper. Non-code.

0: Delta call. Valley engine 6. 5601. East Sprague Avenue. Costco. 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Valley primary. Unconscious person.
1: Just go east to the collision location, get people down to one lane. Might be able to keep the fire out of here eventually. And then for Spokane, as long as I have just one more unit, I think that'll be enough for traffic control.
2: Oh, it's still showing on the Centennial Trail now closer to River Rock Park. Here. Lake Park. I'll send you another one. There's a

0: be with you for the much worse.
1: Yeah, why reset?
2: 1643.

0: 31. Does this subject have a longboard with him? I believe I may have passed him.
1: We were told it was a scooter. I'm trying to call back any of the calling parties to see if I get further. I haven't been able to get successful yet.
0: Copy. I'm going to turn around and turn back towards that location of the most recent blood three words.
1: Dispatch.
2: Can you exercise here after this location for a family domestic that's on your own?
1: Copy. 10 for me.
2: Excuse me, then we have this way. Center of the letter.

0: 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I just located Joshua.
1: Copy.
2: Super, can you copy with him?
0: Valley Vision, look at it.
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2: Valley Engine 3, we've been cleared by Valley Monitor 10, we'll be back.
0: Valley.
2: Valley Monitor 10 and AMR 118. The patient's going to be at the end of a trail just off of Kalama Avenue and Hall Boulevard.

0: there. And is there a unit that can turn back in on that?
1: And 504.
0: 504. It should be Belinda Brown and her brother Paul Flannery. Paul's dad is zero. He has been armed on past contacts with a pistol, bear spray, and knives, as a 64 pin as well.
2: Good.
0: All units are advised of a broken gas line at 2220 South Conklin, 1647.
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1: Affirm, I just advised that we sent her to Rogers.
0: Okay, thank you. I'm just pulling up to Rogers now.
2: I'm Zebra Young, 7938 Harvard in Euclid.
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1: Sorry, 9 Spokane, en route to the collision on Highway 2 and Craig.
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1: 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Triaged and don't want medical. We'll be remaining on scene to assist with traffic control. All lanes westbound are still shut down.
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0: up with, can this tow truck also accept cash and be a small violator for the tow? 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
3: Minutes and they will be moved off of Sunset Highway, and they said that eastbound traffic is good to start now.
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